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1: I'm not even going to lie. 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

Hallelujah 104.3, Montgomery's number one for gospel. Cast your cares upon the Lord, for he cares for you and he cares for me. 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Who wouldn't serve a God like this? Kim Harper Johnson with you. Happy Saturday. Yay to you and yours. Got a great one for you. It's Bishop Daryl Pettis. Strength and praise. Yes, Lord.

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Hallelujah 104.3. The Lord is our light and he is our salvation. I tried him and I know him. How about you? Taste and see that the Lord is good. I'm Kim Harford Johnson. Here's JC

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1: In everything, give thanks unto the Lord, for this is the will of God in Christ Jesus concerning us. I'm grateful. Hallelujah. You too. To God be the glory. 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Got some spiritual food for your soul. A little Bible study straight ahead. Here's Canton Jones praying.

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0: Hallelujah 104.3, Montgomery's number one for gospel. As for me and my house, oh, we will serve the Lord. Hallelujah. Come aboard. I'm Kim Harper Johnson. Yeah, that's me, keeping you company on a happy Saturday. Yay. Got Lachey Knox and Ernest Pugh for you right there.
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1: And once again, it's on. Happy Saturday to you. Ed Long is with you in the Saturday Sanctuary. Thank you for being here with me. I do appreciate it. In a minute, we'll talk about that iHeartRadio app. I got to tell you my favorite feature on there. All right, give me a few. All right, right now, it is Norman Hutchins reminding us God's got a blessing

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1: Ed Long is with you. We're in the sanctuary. You know, the National Museum of African American History is set to celebrate their 10th anniversary. We'll talk more about it in a minute. Right now, John P. Key.

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1: 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All right, I got the Wine-Ins. Also, Ty Tribbett's Holy You is coming up in just a few minutes. So hang out with me, your brother Ed Long. Hey.
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1: Our deadline is here. Yes, we are in the sanctuary for you Saturday. So in a minute, I have the sanctuary success salute. We'll talk about it in a minute. Right now, it was Anthony S.

Montgomery's number one for gospel. Hallelujah, 104.3. Anthony Evans, You're Not Finished. I like it a lot. It's me, Ed Long, here with you. How you doing? Hope you're enjoying your weekend so far. All right, Daryl Petty's on the way with Yes, Lord. Group Fire coming up, too. And Shirley Caesar doing His Blood. You got to hang out. I'm telling you, the music is just coming at you back to back. All right, time now for the Sanctuary Success Salute. But this time, you know what? I have a couple of stories I want to share, and I got to do a rewind on this. Hold on. But this one right here, a 91-year-old black woman, she earned her GED. Now, did you hear me? I said she's 91 years old. Her name is Helen Woodyard. She's a grandmother from LaGrange, Georgia. She earned her GED at the age of 91. After returning to school at the age of 88, her achievement made her the oldest person in Georgia to earn the credential in the past decade.

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1: So in a minute, I have the Throwback Thursday Rewind from this past Thursday. In case you missed it, I got it coming up for you. So hold on. Right now, Fred Hammond sings.

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0: 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Hey, this is Ed Long here. 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
1: Kirk Franklin's Melodies from Heaven, Ed Long is here with you. Speaking of Kirk Franklin, he recently named his gospel Mount Rushmore. I'll share it with you in a minute. Right now is Anthony Brown and Group Therapy.

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1: Ed Long is here. We're hanging out in the sanctuary for you Saturday. I want to get nosy right now. I want to know your pet name for your significant other. I want to know. This sounds like fun. I'm curious. 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What can I say? 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This is Jason. This is

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1: I don't know if you ever heard this story about the young lady who chose to continue working at Taco Bell rather than law school, and now she's doing big things. I'm going to tell you about it in a minute. All right, hold on. Right now, Canton Jones, this is Praise on Go.

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1: 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It's Maverick City. This is called Run to You. I've

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1: Oh, magnify the Lord with me. Let us exalt his name together. We're better together. And we've got nothing but the best for you. More hits, more inspiration on the way. We love keeping you inspired and encouraged. So you keep it right here. I'm Kim Harper Johnson. And yes, it's been a pure blessing, a pleasure, and a ball to be with you, reminding you that we serve a promise keeper. And according to God,

0: 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We love and appreciate you. Ain't nothing like it. And wherever you went, you got paper. Say, I got it.
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1: We're celebrating all weekend long because it's the weekend. Hope you've been enjoying yours so far. We got a whole lot more good music for you tonight on the Praise Party.

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I'm Victor Sosa, and I would love for you to win tickets to the Alabama State versus Southern University game in Birmingham, August 29th. 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
1: You called, I answered. You asked for songs, I play them. That's how it works around here. Your requests for Smokey Norful and Ricky Dillard and Ron Carter are about to be answered on this weekend praise party. Prayers answered with the kids going back to school over the last couple of weeks, and perhaps yours are heading in first thing Monday morning. Getting a chance to breathe a sigh of relief, Mom and Dad. And help our teachers out, though, as they take over for the next few months. What teachers want parents to know this school year. Some tips directly from educators. We'll get into that in the next hour.
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Work it, work it, work it.

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work it, work it, work it, work it, work it, work it, work it, work it, work it, work it, work it, work it, work it, work it, work it, work it, work it, work it, work it, work it, work it, work it, 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work it, work it, work it, work it, work it, work it, work it, work it, work it, work it, work it, work it, work it, work it, work it, work it, work it, work it, work it, work it, work it, work it, work it, work it, work it, work it, work it, work it, work it, work it, work it, work it, work it, work it, work it, work it, work it, work it, work it, work it, work it,